1 o'clock and time for lunch. Bum-de-dum-de-dum. When the sun beats down and I lie on the bench, I can always hear them.

0: In today's rapidly changing world, musical groups appear almost every day with some new promotional device. Some of these devices have been known to leave irreparable scars on the minds of foolish young consumers. One such case is seated before you, live on stage. Yes, Terry Bozzio, the cute little drummer. Terry recently fell in love with a publicity photo of a boy named Punky Meadows, lead guitar player from a group called Angel. In the photo, Punky was seen with a beautiful shiny hairdo in a semi-profile which emphasized the pooched-out succulence of his insolent, pouting rictus.
1: Oh, Punky.
0: The sight of which drove the helpless drummer

what the doctors say. I wonder if Punky is rehearsing today. I'll just go over and hear him play. His hair is so pretty, I'd like to bite his neck. I've heard a rumor he's more fluid than Jeff Beck.

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Punky's lips. Oh. I love his hair eating donkey chips. Yes. I love his blink and his black.

Thank you. Our birthday boy, Terry Bozzio, sad but true. Just a minute.

0: What were you doing? What was that slurp?
1: That was a spit, if you're not aware.
2: No, but I wasn't going to my... It was in my mouth.
0: I was like, that was nice. Crazy.
3: That was nice.
1: Can we just go listen to that one?
2: Well, I was listening to my air so slowly that I could just keep it going forever.
4: Right? I've never tried putting the flute mouth, the flute on.
2: That was funny.
3: That was it. That's the album cover.
2: Yeah. The flute phone.
4: Invented instruments for...

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1: 10, 9, 8, 7, 6, 5, 4.
0: What comes after 4?
1: 2.
2: Keep concentrating. Just relax. Just concentrate and make your mind a blank. Okay, relax. Please, take this seriously. 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

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None. You will not be upset by them. One. You are coming out. Two. You are nearly conscious. Three.

0: 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The electronic music.
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I'm inside the mulu and that okay. Yes, he go he cover up with to Guanabale. Yes, I did that up with to Guanabale. But I ya. To got to my message, hello and that okay. But I ya. To got to my message, hello and that Munana. But I ya. That I need a hunger day, Munana. Yes, he go he that up with to Guanabale. Yes, I did. Go call your friend to come over. Darling, you got to my message. Hello, what's your name? I'm inside the mall. I'm about to leave. Did I call you? Did I move? Did I call you? Did I call you? Did I call you? Did I call you? Did I call you? Did I call you? Did I call you? Did I call you? Did I call you? Did I call you? Did I call you? Did I call you? Did I call you? Did I call you? Did I call you? Did I call you? Did I call you? Did I call you? Did I call you? Did I call you? Did I call you? Did I call you? Did I call you? Did I call you? Did I call you? Did I call you? Did I call you? Did I call you? Did I call you? Did I call you? Did I call you? Did I call you? Did I call you? Did I call you? Did I call you? Did I call you? Did I call you? Did I call you? Did I call you? Did I call you? Did I call you? Did I call you? Did I call you? Did I call you? Did I call you? Did I call you? Did I call you? Did I call you? Did I call you? Did I call you? Did I call you? Did I call you? Did I call you? Did

from Rundu, people from the SADF and the people living in Rundu, planted trees on the side of the river and they were watching the war. And it, I had no idea, you couldn't have an idea of what is happening. And the next morning, when we went for breakfast at a rest house, a hotel, we saw Portuguese people that walked that night from the village that was attacked the night before that we watched, and we saw them coming into Rundu. And it made me realize something of what we know, you know, how much we know and how much we don't know. And also, we used to, when we went into those areas as actors, we traveled by combi, and we'll have to go in convoy and waited at certain gates for a long, long time. And I saw so many black corpses. And it was as though the white soldiers wanted to show us their trophies. And it's, I don't know, it's the red blood on the black skin that really made an impression on me, and the bravado of the white soldiers.

0: What did I hear at 12 o'clock in the daytime? 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
1: Man, you don't hear no church bell ringing at 12 o'clock in the day.
0: Yes, indeed. Somebody must be dead.
1: Ain't nobody dead. 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
0: No, I think it's a funeral.
1: Hey, looky here. 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I believe I hear that trombone phone.

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None. You will not be upset by them. One. You are coming out. 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

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They tell the kids.

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His boots lie heavy on the grasses.

Faith is not born of thinking. It is rooted in direct knowledge.